0: Música W.
1: Let's get down to business. Give you one more night to get this. We've had a million, million nights just like this. So let's get down to business.

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speed seduction in the magazine, endless pleasure in limousine, in the back shakes a tambourine, nicotine from a silver screen. Speed seduction in the magazine, endless pleasure in limousine, in the back shakes a tambourine, nicotine from a silver screen.

0: It's hard to say that I'd rather stay awake when I'm asleep, because my dreams are bursting at the seams.
1: Música
2: W.

the innocence out. 'Cause everybody hates a tourist, especially one who thinks it's all such a laugh.